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3: As part of our plan, we have on a weekly basis the high density operations. These are the operations that focus on the hotspot areas where we are looking.
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0: Is Katako so to Zotoli Mali Moses in your way temper, your news in the Lingaguz and you to Lapocona, who write to send away any entry, who so nipe ukozi, what so nipamaton, the young is. 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
3: 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These people want to mobilize against our events, they want to block our party.
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0: Sakazo Kuzza Family Kamalake, Kamalabo, Rush Hour, Konagola Cabra, Lofi, Dolphin DX, Awienage, Awi Hook, Kulengo Male, Eti, La Pisa, Yang Sigisakin Dabaga, Dolphin, DX, Nobomasane, Bekaza, Rush 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Nayako. That's why I'm getting all the seas. I ain't a pale out man, and Dolphin. I why Shabati Lalel, not Sanyagas. I say Shag Magelengo Mag. Who's a was with a big girl like a Lengo Mage? A lapiso going on Magam Nanica cool, a Pumagonaga, Lonyagano, a 2026, a Kumsakazo, Ukozi FM. Lengo Male, a rush hour, a la Capra, no loaf, no Dolphin, a lapisa, number 11, get into the big little one of the food, number 11, number 12, way to an ugly view for the song number 12. 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
3: 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Even the issue, he will take it up with
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Sagazo Kodza Famo, Uncle Waffles, I'm talking about Royal Music, you know, Shoemain Stability, get too cool. 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
2: You
3: 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Football has been great to us and South Africans. That's why I always say my country has really given me such an opportunity. Also trying to improve the game in all those countries.
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3: 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If you don't find him good teaching, or where you want to find the best child in sports, and I've always preached to good mina, without academics and football I would not be talking to you namhlanje. For example, namhlanje the higher education has humbled me. They've given us now doctorate. Why? From where? Because of being in sports and contributing to our beautiful country in sports.
2: Ukhona ke naye uMr. Aubrey Mposula.
4: I-College Cup, it was a concept esayicabanga sikhosakho ukuthi umsebenzi wethu is to ensure ukuthi bonke abantwana in the college sector are being engaged and able to play all different sporting groups.
0: Mibele emzuzu emva kwehora lesine emsakazweni uKhosi FM. 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
4: 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I was happy. It's only the result. I'm not happy with the result. And, even the way how we concede goals, it's very disappointing. But let's see. Let's move on. We'll see. We'll try to sort out things there and there.
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1: 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That's how I've always seen it. 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
5: We've got so many problems in eThekwini. That's where we need to come together and take out the corrupt ANC and take out the corrupt IFP and take out the corrupt DA in KwaZulu-Natal. We must fight this provincial government that is led by people who've got blood of our people in their hands and restore the government in the hands of our people.
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3: 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That's where we need to come together and take out the corrupt ANC and take out the corrupt IFP and take out the corrupt DA in KwaZulu-Natal. We must fight this provincial government that is led by people who've got blood of our people in their hands and restore the government in the hands of our people.
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0: 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So Cousin FM lapha ngo Citizens Tear ngoma yesibili lena mysterious or mystery warriors. 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
0: 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I'm flying. 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
5: Yeah, why I'm in Angila, don't do me, so I'm go, man, no shadow and the other no see, problem move in my bundle, no tamo, I'm go ban, about my tool, right? 12 and our port.
0: Okay, but Sabong. 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
6: It went very well in Sarabalala. 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We're here today in Edinburgh. 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The reason that we are campaigning, we want to win majority here so that we can govern on our own.
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10: A province of Nelson Mandela, a province of Winnie Mandela, O.R. 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But when you look at it, it doesn't look like a province that produced heroes. If you undermine us, at least respect Nelson Mandela. If you undermine us, at least respect Govan Mbeki. Only in Eastern Cape do people on Saturdays cross the river. It's a raining season now. They are going to cross rivers carrying coffins.
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0: Sakazo Cozy FM, igama lakhe El Nino ethi eGoli 23 minutes past 9. 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Ladies and gentlemen, in the building right now, sphethe is special guest igama lakhe uElethu Mpengesi aka El Nino D, ezomazi kakhulu ke ku Dream Mask. Dream Mask Cup all the way from Cape Town, Gugulethu.
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2: 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I
1: 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Yeah, Cape Town.
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1: 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I got
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2: All right.

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2: Thank you.

0: 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Oh my darling, yeah. Oh my darling, yeah. Oh my darling, yeah. Oh my darling, yeah. I've been light, but I'm here.
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0: Study the facts. 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Yeah. 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Yeah.

0: Zafar Metri Manskab Betis Puma Egooks 2143 Sort Skatsako Msakazo Ukozi FM Slid in a member ke Ia yoke Lili Kembuge Noma ngiti ke Le group Metri Manskab El Nino Eskutman Angora Msakazo ke Ukozi FM Angpinde ngwa mugele Number El Nino.
1: Hey Buddha.
0: Yeah.
1: Hey, we one tata one boy sell a pack. Yeah.
2: Yo.
1: Yeah, what a pack.
2: Yeah, bona. Ngengo, mhlambi top 10 as a hip hop in South Africa of all time.
1: Yes, yes.
2: Awukwazi ukushiya le ngoma.
1: Yes, yes, most definitely.
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3: 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It's your boy KG the ex rapper out here.
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3: 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This is KG the ex rapper from Intabankulu Eastern Cape. 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
1: 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I think wena ma man ungalekelela nawe mndakwethu manje ukuphithuba yabo.
3: Oh, sho. So basically we were chilling man nomkhulowa, and to me he's an OG. So umlungisi was sihlale Jewel City sonke, so I was like, no, ukhona umjito that he can kill this hook yabo. I believe very much on that guy. He was signed by one of the biggest stables like Ambitious. So he's that guy. So we called him in, wafika umjita wa lazy hook, and then the rest was history. So basically what we were trying to do there, because mna I'm representing Eastern Cape, umlungisi is obviously representing uZulu phelele, and then u El Nino is representing Cape Town. But obviously we had to come together and just narrate ukuthi experiences zethu zithini so far njengoba sela ijozi. Yeah, because ithi leshanesi eGoli uzophela
1: mthanami.
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0: Yeah.
1: Out kuzo zonke like DSPs. 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Ifuture Shoxaga. 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
0: No. Okay. 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
2: Awufuna ukuthola freestyle?
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2: Yeah, okay. I guess I mean it's kuzo futhi.
1: Okay. Sure. 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Yeah. I had this lady friend, ikama lakhe ngiyenziwe. Why I'm so sexy girl is yelling at in teddy bear. She slept with many men, he painted color everywhere. And now she's preggy like a Mars, and now you baby dead. Was I'm a fake dead as if a fag with accident. A claiming insurance, life cover kwa Capitec. A leaf all is a loom called you one as the aliens. A tandu joali drunken master to do checky gen. 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And I'm not this, someone promise El Nino will behave. And understand the gubangoku is homely grave. 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He was from the rich home. Okay. Yeah, let's go. Yo, Ika Mangu Leroy. Umduana ka Miss Boy. He was a pretty boy. Eka Swebizu Cheese Boy. He was lacking wisdom. Why you tend to eat what? Tandu Zenzi eat what? Sure. 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Why pasa ne metric? Ungenile UCT. Was totally stang on a degree. Was totally tender via PE. 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

0: 10. 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Woo! 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Ehhe, ama lyrics layo ngiwafundile umsakazi uKhosi FM number 2.0. 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They thinking I'm killing it but I'm still in a starting block cause I am bringing the fresh hustle I've been in a barber shop. Yeah, thumela nje ngamanje 10:40 so sikhathi sakho umsakazo Khosi FM.
1: Yeah. Ice.

0: Kamalaka Drake et Shabang kumsakaza kuKhuza FM 17 minutes past 10 sounds got sakho number 2.0 ama lyrics ngikufundelile wona they thinking I'm killing it but I'm still in a starting block cause I am bringing the fresh hustle I've been in a barber shop sibo bekidinga la usaphumile
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1: 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Yeah. Sibo.
4: Thank you Jam, thank you Jam. 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
1: 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You know, because hey, FNB, bro. 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
1: 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But ngiyazi ukuthi abaningi bathi hayi come on
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0: Nazo, because I want to call you for a chase.
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0: You're going to call me.
3: 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It's a fight among the last week.
0: 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I'm going to call you for a cause. I'm going to call you for a crash.
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